No, I'm not that kind of rapper. Some days I feel like I'm a channel to bring strength to my people, but I got an inner fight about it. Feeling special is illegal. How come I play the leader part when I'm nothing more than equal? I lack of strength so many times. Can you

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It's a threshold. A ritualistic space where movement replaces language.

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1: Somebody needs to tell me where Richie Campbell's really from, because there's no way a white Portuguese brother is making songs like this, man. 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

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Am I falling on my face? My heart's in a hollow space. What a waste. Well, this got dark really fast. I need help dealing with my past. I go first, but I always come last. Oh, such a waste.